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1: President Trump will host Israeli Prime Minister Benjamin Netanyahu at the White House next week as he weighs U.S. military options in Iran. Tuesday's meeting will mark the first face-to-face talks between the two since the Iran conflict began in late February. It comes as Trump said he's close to a decision on whether to launch a massive attack on Iran. Netanyahu will also attend the funeral of Senator Lindsey Graham during his trip to Washington, D.C. Former Maine State Senate President Troy Jackson is now the Democratic nominee for the U.S. Senate. Jackson overwhelmingly won the vote today as hundreds of delegates gathered in Bangor to pick a replacement for Graham Plattner. San Francisco 49ers head coach Kyle Shanahan was seriously injured in a car crash. ESPN reports Shanahan broke his nose, three ribs, his hand, needed over 40 stitches in his face, and suffered a severe concussion in the wreck last week. The incident reportedly happened July 14th when the coach's vehicle collided with another SUV near his home in Northern California. I'm Rob Martier.
2: For Northwest Indiana, some patchy fog around the region during the overnight and on Sunday morning. Tonight's low in the upper 60s, our high on Sunday around 90 degrees with partly sunny skies. But when you factor in the humidity, heat index values in the upper 90s, 50% chance of showers and thunderstorms for Sunday night with a low in the low 70s. Monday, 50% chance of showers and thunderstorms, partly sunny with a high around 90.
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0: For northwest Indiana, overnight low in the upper 60s, some patchy fog developing during the overnight, and that should be lingering here on Sunday morning. Otherwise, partly sunny for our Sunday with a high near 90, heat returning, humidity returning with it, heat index up in the upper 90s when you factor in that humidity. And then some showers and thunderstorms for Sunday night, low Sunday night in the low 70s. Monday, chance for showers and thunderstorms as well, partly sunny. Continued hot with a high around 90, should cool off for Tuesday, Wednesday, and Thursday.
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1: President Trump says he's close to a decision about a major attack on Iran. In remarks at the White House Friday, the president said he's considering a massive attack, even bigger than the strikes conducted during Operation Epic Fury. Tensions remain high in the Middle East as the conflict enters its fifth month. Measles cases continue to grow in the United States. A Johns Hopkins University tracker for health data found there were nearly 2,300 confirmed cases in the U.S. as of July 22nd, passing the amount of cases recorded in 2025. Cases have been reported nationally, but concentrated outbreaks have worsened in some areas of Pennsylvania, South Carolina, Florida, Virginia, Utah, Texas, and Arizona. A new survey reveals that construction is booming when it comes to wage increases. An analysis by ADP found that last month pay growth for job changers in construction was up nearly 13%. Median gross pay was over $59,000 compared to $43,000 for all job switchers that month. I'm Rob Martier.
2: For Northwest Indiana, patchy fog during the overnight, a low temperature in the upper 60s, and that patchy fog lingering to start our Sunday morning. Otherwise, partly sunny for Sunday with a high around 90 degrees, hot and humid heat index values up in the upper 90s when you factor in the humidity. Chance for showers and thunderstorms Sunday night, otherwise mostly cloudy with a low right around 73. And then Monday, 50% chance of showers and thunderstorms, otherwise partly sunny with a high right around 90.
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0: For Northwest Indiana, heat and humidity returning to our summer for the next couple of days across the region. Patchy fog during the overnight tonight, low in the upper 60s, and then patchy fog to start the day for our Sunday, otherwise partly sunny, high near 90, but when you factor in the humidity, a heat index up in the upper 90s, 50% chance of showers and thunderstorms moving in for Sunday night with a low around 73, and then a 50% chance of showers and thunderstorms for Monday, otherwise partly sunny with a high around 90.
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1: President Trump will host Israeli Prime Minister Benjamin Netanyahu at the White House next week as he weighs U.S. military options in Iran. Tuesday's meeting will mark the first face-to-face talks between the two since the Iran conflict began in late February. Netanyahu will also attend the funeral of Senator Lindsey Graham during his trip to Washington, D.C. Former State Senate President Troy Jackson is officially the Democratic nominee for the U.S. Senate in Maine. Lisa Carton reports.
2: Jackson overwhelmingly won the vote Saturday as hundreds of delegates gathered in Bangor to pick a replacement for Graham Plattner. Jackson will now go on to face Republican Senator Susan Collins in the November 3rd general election. Three Democrats were on the ballot to replace Plattner, who dropped out of the race following sexual assault allegations.
1: A date has been set for Super Bowl 62 in Atlanta. The NFL announced the game will be played February 13, 2028 at Mercedes-Benz Stadium. I'm Rob Martier.
3: For Northwest Indiana, some patchy fog around the region during the overnight and on Sunday morning. Tonight's low in the upper 60s, our high on Sunday around 90 degrees with partly sunny skies. But when you factor in the humidity, heat index values in the upper 90s. 50% chance of showers and thunderstorms for Sunday night with a low in the low 70s. Monday, 50% chance of showers and thunderstorms, partly sunny with a high around 90.
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0: For Northwest Indiana, overnight low in the upper 60s, some patchy fog developing during the overnight, and that should be lingering here on Sunday morning. Otherwise, partly sunny for our Sunday with a high near 90, heat returning, humidity returning with it, heat index up in the upper 90s when you factor in that humidity. And then some showers and thunderstorms for Sunday night. Low Sunday night in the low 70s. Monday, chance for showers and thunderstorms as well, partly sunny. Continued hot with a high around 90, should cool off for Tuesday, Wednesday, and Thursday.
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1: President Trump says he's close to a decision about a major attack on Iran. In remarks at the White House Friday, Trump said he's considering a massive attack even bigger than the strikes conducted during Operation Epic Fury. He noted that he hasn't decided yet, but he believes that Iran is very serious about negotiating. Millions of Americans are sweltering under a massive heat dome this weekend. The extreme temperatures are expected to last into early next week. Highs in Phoenix, Arizona could approach a record today at 118 degrees, while Texas and much of the rest of the interior Southwest will also likely be over 100. Lottery fever is growing with a combined total of $1.4 billion on the line between the Mega Millions and Powerball lotteries. There was no grand prize winner in Friday night's Mega Millions drawing, so that jackpot jumps to $800 million for Tuesday. Tonight's Powerball drawing is worth at least $600 million. I'm Rob Martier.
2: For Northwest Indiana, patchy fog during the overnight, a low temperature in the upper 60s, and that patchy fog lingering to start our Sunday morning. Otherwise, partly sunny for Sunday with a high around 90 degrees, hot and humid heat index values up in the upper 90s when you factor in the humidity. Chance for showers and thunderstorms Sunday night, otherwise mostly cloudy with a low right around 73. And then Monday, 50% chance of showers and thunderstorms, otherwise partly sunny with a high right around 90.
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0: For Northwest Indiana, heat and humidity returning to our summer for the next couple of days across the region. Patchy fog during the overnight tonight, low in the upper 60s, and then patchy fog to start the day for our Sunday, otherwise partly sunny, high near 90, but when you factor in the humidity, a heat index up in the upper 90s, 50% chance of showers and thunderstorms moving in for Sunday night with a low around 73, and then a 50% chance of showers and thunderstorms for Monday, otherwise partly sunny with a high around 90.
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1: President Trump will host Israeli Prime Minister Benjamin Netanyahu at the White House next week as he weighs U.S. military options in Iran. It comes as Trump said he's close to a decision on whether to launch a massive attack on Iran. A federal appeals court has ruled President Trump cannot implement his executive order tightening mail-in voting regulations. The Boston-based First Circuit Court of Appeals today rejected the administration's request to lift an injunction several Democrat-led states secured on June 25th. The Department of Justice had argued that any lawsuit challenging the order was premature, as no agencies had finalized actions or policies. The appeals court, in a 2-1 ruling, rejected that argument. Lottery fever is growing with a combined total of $1.4 billion on the line. No grand prize winner in the Mega Millions on Friday night, so that jackpot jumps to $800 million for Tuesday. Tonight's Powerball drawing is worth at least $600 million. I'm Rob Martier.
2: For Northwest Indiana, some patchy fog around the region during the overnight and on Sunday morning. Tonight's low in the upper 60s, our high on Sunday around 90 degrees with partly sunny skies. But when you factor in the humidity, heat index values in the upper 90s, 50% chance of showers and thunderstorms for Sunday night with a low in the low 70s. Monday, 50% chance of showers and thunderstorms, partly sunny with a high around 90.
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0: For northwest Indiana, overnight low in the upper 60s, some patchy fog developing during the overnight, and that should be lingering here on Sunday morning. Otherwise, partly sunny for our Sunday with a high near 90, heat returning, humidity returning with it, heat index up in the upper 90s when you factor in that humidity. And then some showers and thunderstorms for Sunday night, low Sunday night in the low 70s. Monday, chance for showers and thunderstorms as well, partly sunny. Continued hot with a high around 90, should cool off for Tuesday, Wednesday, and Thursday.
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1: Temperatures are going to surge, and as a result, it's going to get hot around here.
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1: President Trump says he's close to a decision about a major attack on Iran. In remarks at the White House Friday, Trump said he's considering a massive attack, even bigger than the strikes conducted during Operation Epic Fury. He noted that he hasn't decided yet, and he believes that Iran is very serious about negotiating. Tensions remain high in the Middle East as the conflict enters its fifth month. Iran's foreign minister says an Iranian commercial ship was attacked by Ukraine in the Caspian Sea. Tehran condemned the attack, saying one sailor was killed and another was injured. Former Maine State Senate President Troy Jackson is now the Democratic nominee for U.S. Senate. Jackson overwhelmingly won the vote Saturday as hundreds of delegates gathered in Bangor to pick a replacement for Graham Plattner. Jackson will now face Republican Senator Susan Collins in the November 3rd general election. Three Democrats were on the ballot to replace Plattner, who dropped out of the race following sexual assault allegations. Longtime Senator Susan Collins is seeking a sixth term. I'm Rob Martier.
2: For Northwest Indiana, some patchy fog developing during the overnight. Otherwise, mostly cloudy. Upper 60s for our overnight low. Patchy fog lingering for this morning into Sunday. Partly sunny. High around 90 degrees, and the humidity returns as well, driving that heat index to the upper 90s. That's the way it'll feel anyway. 50% chance of showers and thunderstorms for Sunday night. Mostly cloudy with a low in the low 70s. Monday, showers and thunderstorms, otherwise partly sunny with a high right around 90.
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0: For Northwest Indiana, patchy fog developing during the overnight and into this morning. Wake up temperature right around the upper 60s, and then hot and humid today for our Sunday, a high right around 90 degrees, but when you factor in the humidity, it'll feel like the upper 90s. 50% chance of showers and thunderstorms then for Sunday night, low in the low 70s, and Monday, showers and thunderstorms, otherwise partly sunny with a high around 90 degrees. Milder Tuesday with a high near 80.
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1: Alzheimer's Association of Northwest Indiana will host three Walk to End Alzheimer's events this fall. 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
1: Millions of Americans are sweltering under a massive heat dome this weekend. The extreme temps are expected to last into early next week. Highs in Phoenix, Arizona could approach a record at 118 degrees, while Texas and much of the rest of the interior Southwest will also likely be over 100. And anti-Semitic slurs and pictures are scrawled on a mural at a Pasadena area synagogue. Sharon Reardon has more.
2: Members of the Pasadena Jewish Temple and Center are upset after a community mural at the site of their former synagogue was defaced with swastikas and other anti-Semitic graffiti. It happened on Friday. The mural was created after the Eaton fire destroyed the Temple and Center campus and followed an act of anti-Semitism earlier this year. A post on social media stated the artwork grew into a symbol of hope, resilience, and solidarity, not just for Temple members, but for the entire Altadena community. The Los Angeles County Sheriff's Department is investigating. I'm Sharon Reardon.
1: And I'm Jim Forbes.
3: For Northwest Indiana, we'll have a wake-up temperature early in the upper 60s and patchy fog to start our Sunday. Otherwise, hot and humid. A high around 90. When you factor in the humidity, the heat index will feel like the upper 90s. And showers and thunderstorms move in across Northwest Indiana for our Sunday night. Sunday night's low in the low 70s. 50% chance of showers and thunderstorms for our Monday as well. Continued hot with a high near 90. Cooling off for Tuesday and Wednesday with highs near 80.
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0: For Northwest Indiana, some patchy fog developing during the overnight. Otherwise, mostly cloudy. Upper 60s for our overnight low. Patchy fog lingering for this morning into Sunday, partly sunny. High around 90 degrees, and the humidity returns as well, driving that heat index to the upper 90s. That's the way it'll feel anyway. 50% chance of showers and thunderstorms for Sunday night. Mostly cloudy with a low in the low 70s. Monday, showers and thunderstorms, otherwise partly sunny with a high right around 90.
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1: Millions of Americans are sweltering under a massive heat dome this weekend. The extreme temps are expected to last into early next week. Highs in Phoenix, Arizona could approach a record at 118 degrees, while Texas and much of the rest of the interior Southwest will also likely be over 100. And anti-Semitic slurs and pictures are scrawled on a mural at a Pasadena area synagogue. Sharon Reardon has more.
2: Members of the Pasadena Jewish Temple and Center are upset after a community mural at the site of their former synagogue was defaced with swastikas and other anti-Semitic graffiti. It happened on Friday. The mural was created after the Eaton fire destroyed the Temple and Center campus and followed an act of anti-Semitism earlier this year. A post on social media stated the artwork grew into a symbol of hope, resilience, and solidarity, not just for Temple members, but for the entire Altadena community. The Los Angeles County Sheriff's Department is investigating. I'm Sharon Reardon.
1: And I'm Jim Forbes.
3: For Northwest Indiana, patchy fog developing during the overnight and into this morning. Wake-up temperature right around the upper 60s, and then hot and humid today for our Sunday, a high right around 90 degrees, but when you factor in the humidity, it'll feel like the upper 90s. 50% chance of showers and thunderstorms then for Sunday night, low in the low 70s, and Monday, showers and thunderstorms, otherwise partly sunny with a high around 90 degrees. Milder Tuesday with a high near 80.
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0: For Northwest Indiana, we'll have a wake-up temperature early in the upper 60s and patchy fog to start our Sunday. Otherwise, hot and humid. A high around 90 when you factor in the humidity. The heat index will feel like the upper 90s. And showers and thunderstorms move in across Northwest Indiana for our Sunday night. Sunday night's low in the low 70s. 50% chance of showers and thunderstorms for our Monday as well. Continued hot with a high near 90. Cooling off for Tuesday and Wednesday with highs near 80.
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1: President Trump will host Israeli Prime Minister Benjamin Netanyahu at the White House next week as he weighs U.S. military options in Iran. Tuesday's meeting will mark the first face-to-face talks between the two since the Iran conflict began in late February. It comes as Trump said he's close to a decision on whether to launch a massive attack on Iran. Netanyahu will also attend the funeral of Senator Lindsey Graham during his trip to Washington. And one of the byproducts of the United States' war with Iran could have grave environmental impacts all over the world. Rob Martier has more.
2: Scientists say stalled ships in the Strait of Hormuz could trigger an environmental catastrophe. A recent paper published in the journal Biological Invasions warns the continued closures at the Strait of Hormuz could spur a super spreader event of invasive species. Researchers say marine life could attach to idle vessels and then be transported to other ecosystems around the world. I'm Rob Martier.
1: And I'm Jim Forbes.
3: For Northwest Indiana, some patchy fog developing during the overnight, otherwise mostly cloudy. Upper 60s for our overnight low. Patchy fog lingering for this morning into Sunday, partly sunny. High around 90 degrees, and the humidity returns as well, driving that heat index to the upper 90s. That's the way it'll feel anyway. 50% chance of showers and thunderstorms for Sunday night. Mostly cloudy with a low in the low 70s. Monday, showers and thunderstorms, otherwise partly sunny with a high right around 90.
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0: For Northwest Indiana, patchy fog developing during the overnight and into this morning. Wake up temperature right around the upper 60s, and then hot and humid today for our Sunday, a high right around 90 degrees. But when you factor in the humidity, it'll feel like the upper 90s. 50% chance of showers and thunderstorms then for Sunday night, low in the low 70s. And Monday, showers and thunderstorms, otherwise partly sunny with a high around 90 degrees. Milder Tuesday with a high near 80.
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1: Alzheimer's Association of Northwest Indiana will host three Walk to End Alzheimer's events this fall. 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
1: One person is dead after a car drove into a crowded park at a Pride event in Germany. The attack happened Saturday at Tiergarten Park in downtown Berlin during the city's largest LGBTQ event. Police say the vehicle plowed into a large group of people in the park, killing one person and injuring at least 16, including some with life-threatening injuries. The vehicle then crashed into a tree and was found empty. On early Sunday, police arrested a suspect who was well known to authorities and was also involved in local Islamic groups. And a federal appeals court has ruled President Trump cannot implement his executive order tightening mail-in voting regulations. The First Circuit Court of Appeals on Saturday rejected the administration's request to lift a lower court injunction secured last month by several Democratic-led states. On Saturday, the appeals court rejected that argument. I'm Jim Forbes.
2: For Northwest Indiana, we'll have a wake-up temperature early in the upper 60s and patchy fog to start our Sunday. Otherwise, hot and humid. A high around 90. When you factor in the humidity, the heat index will feel like the upper 90s. And showers and thunderstorms move in across Northwest Indiana for our Sunday night. Sunday night's low in the low 70s. 50% chance of showers and thunderstorms for our Monday as well. Continued hot with a high near 90. Cooling off for Tuesday and Wednesday with highs near 80.
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0: For Northwest Indiana, some patchy fog developing during the overnight. Otherwise, mostly cloudy. Upper 60s for our overnight low. Patchy fog lingering for this morning into Sunday, partly sunny. High around 90 degrees, and the humidity returns as well, driving that heat index to the upper 90s. That's the way it'll feel anyway. 50% chance of showers and thunderstorms for Sunday night. Mostly cloudy with a low in the low 70s. Monday, showers and thunderstorms, otherwise partly sunny with a high right around 90.
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2: Millions of Americans are sweltering under a massive heat dome this weekend. The extreme temps are expected to last into early next week. Highs in Phoenix, Arizona could approach a record at 118 degrees, while Texas and much of the rest of the interior Southwest will also likely be over 100. And anti-Semitic slurs and pictures are scrawled on a mural at a Pasadena area synagogue. Sharon Reardon has more.
3: Members of the Pasadena Jewish Temple and Center are upset after a community mural at the site of their former synagogue was defaced with swastikas and other anti-Semitic graffiti. It happened on Friday. The mural was created after the Eaton fire destroyed the Temple and Center campus and followed an act of anti-Semitism earlier this year. A post on social media stated the artwork grew into a symbol of hope, resilience, and solidarity, not just for Temple members, but for the entire Altadena community. The Los Angeles County Sheriff's Department is investigating. I'm Sharon Reardon.
2: And I'm Jim Forbes.
4: For Northwest Indiana, patchy fog developing during the overnight and into this morning. Wake up temperature right around the upper 60s, and then hot and humid today for our Sunday, a high right around 90 degrees, but when you factor in the humidity, it'll feel like the upper 90s. 50% chance of showers and thunderstorms then for Sunday night, low in the low 70s, and Monday, showers and thunderstorms, otherwise partly sunny with a high around 90 degrees, milder Tuesday with a high near 80.
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0: For Northwest Indiana, we'll have a wake-up temperature early in the upper 60s and patchy fog to start our Sunday. Otherwise, hot and humid, a high around 90. When you factor in the humidity, the heat index will feel like the upper 90s. And showers and thunderstorms move in across Northwest Indiana for our Sunday night. Sunday night's low in the low 70s. 50% chance of showers and thunderstorms for our Monday as well. Continued hot with a high near 90. Cooling off for Tuesday and Wednesday with highs near 80.
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1: President Trump says he's close to a decision about whether or not the U.S. military will conduct a major attack on Iran. In remarks at the White House Friday, Trump said he was considering a massive attack, even bigger than the strikes conducted during Operation Epic Fury. He noted that he hasn't decided yet and believes that Iran is very serious about negotiating. Iran's foreign ministry says an Iranian commercial ship was attacked by Ukraine in the Caspian Sea. Tehran condemned the attack, saying one sailor was killed and another was injured. Meanwhile, Ukrainian President Volodymyr Zelensky said in a post on X Saturday, his country has attacked ships in the Caspian Sea transporting military equipment from Iran to Russia. One person is dead and nearly two dozen are injured after a five-alarm fire spread through several New York City row homes. Officials in Queens said the fire started late Saturday morning in the Flushing neighborhood and spread quickly to two attached row houses. 17 firefighters and three EMS workers were also taken to hospitals with minor injuries. I'm Lisa Taylor.
2: For Northwest Indiana, hot and humid for a couple of days. Today's high around 90 degrees. When you factor in the humidity, heat index in the upper 90s, and we'll have showers and thunderstorms around Northwest Indiana tonight. Mostly cloudy with a low in the low 70s. Showers and thunderstorms for Monday here and there as well. Otherwise, partly sunny with a high right around 90 degrees. Continued hot and humid. Things get milder Tuesday, Wednesday, and Thursday with highs around 80.
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0: For Northwest Indiana, hot and humid until things get mild once again midweek ahead. But for today, around 90 degrees when you factor in the humidity, heat index in the upper 90s. And then we'll have showers and thunderstorms around tonight with a low in the low 70s and showers and thunderstorms here and there for Monday as well. Otherwise, partly sunny tomorrow with a high right around 90 degrees. Tuesday and Wednesday, highs near 80. Thursday, high in the low 80s.
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1: Alzheimer's Association of Northwest Indiana will host three Walk to End Alzheimer's events this fall. 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
1: A federal appeals court has ruled President Trump cannot implement his executive order tightening mail-in voting regulations. The First Circuit Court of Appeals on Saturday rejected his administration's request to lift a lower court injunction secured last month by several Democrat-led states. The Department of Justice argued that any lawsuit challenging the order was premature as no agencies had finalized actions or policies. Saturday, the appeals court rejected that argument. Firefighters in Oregon are fighting dry, gusty winds in an effort to battle dozens of wildfires. A red flag warning continued across the state Saturday as crews continued battling about 50 wildfires in central and eastern Oregon. Officials warn there may be more wildfires this weekend because vegetation struck by lightning can smolder for several days without showing smoke. A fourth firefighter has died due to a wildfire near the Colorado-Utah border. Nathan Matthews of Nebraska died Friday from injuries he suffered while responding to the Knowles fire. Three other firefighters have died at the scene. I'm Lisa Taylor.
2: For Northwest Indiana, hot and humid for our Sunday and Monday. It'll be around 90 degrees, but factor in the humidity heat index in the upper 90s. Showers and thunderstorms move in tonight, mostly cloudy. Tonight's low in the low 70s, and then showers and thunderstorms for Monday as well, otherwise partly sunny with a high near 90 degrees. And then relief from that heat after the storms, Tuesday and Wednesday highs around 80 degrees both days.
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That's on my mind. Kansas, I guess, on my mind now. Led Zeppelin 2. Before that, the Rock of the Region. X-Rock 103.9. And now I'm thinking about Def Leppard. And pretty soon, Queen and Kiss and The Doors. All in a day.

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0: For Northwest Indiana, hot and humid today, high around 90 degrees, but you factor in the humidity, it'll feel more like the upper 90s, and showers and thunderstorms then tonight, mostly cloudy with a low in the low 70s, and more showers and thunderstorms for Monday, continued hot with a high around 90 degrees, then relief from that heat for Tuesday and Wednesday with highs around 80, Thursday high in the low 80s.
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cover of a Hollies tune by Ronnie Montrose and Gamma. I'm Alive. My friend Steve Mole and I from Portage High School, we used to joke around that the background vocalists were the Cylons from Battlestar Galactica, the 70s version of Battlestar Galactica, by your command. Those guys, because the vocoder on that song sounds just like a Cylon. So we imagine them performing the song Gamma, and in the background on a riser, you know, American Bandstand style, where the three Cylons who are doing the little dance, unified dance, and singing the background vocals. Hey, I think it would have been off the chain if they would have done that. The Rock of the Region X, Rock 103.9, Scott Rosenberg in for KB on a Sunday morning. Here's Bon Jovi.

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1: Israeli Prime Minister Benjamin Netanyahu will visit the White House this week as President Trump weighs his military options in Iran. Tuesday's meeting will mark the first face-to-face talks between the two leaders since the Iran war began in late February. Wisconsin's Attorney General is weighing in on this week's deadly shooting by a Madison police officer as tensions remain high in the community. Attorney General Josh Call is urging residents to trust in the independent review as investigators gather evidence. 38-year-old Corey Ruiz was killed Wednesday during a struggle with Madison police officers. The incident has led to protests, and the Ruiz family is demanding accountability. A Texas teenager is in the hospital after a mall shooting in a Houston suburb. Police say one juvenile was shot and another is being detained after last night's shooting near the food court at Deerbrook Mall in the town of Humble. The Humble police chief says a bystander was also being treated for a gunshot wound. Video of the scene shows mall shoppers scrambling for cover and law enforcement securing the area. The condition of the injured juvenile is unknown. I'm Lisa Taylor.
2: For Northwest Indiana, hot and humid for a couple of days. Today's high around 90 degrees. When you factor in the humidity, heat index in the upper 90s, and we'll have showers and thunderstorms around Northwest Indiana tonight. Mostly cloudy with a low in the low 70s. Showers and thunderstorms for Monday here and there as well. Otherwise, partly sunny with a high right around 90 degrees. Continued hot and humid. Things get milder Tuesday, Wednesday, and Thursday with highs around 80.
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There's a band that just passed through the region recently, Pat Travers' band, Snortin' Whiskey, and playing croquet. Well, it's a nice enough day for it. Just try and play in the shade. Stay close to home, too, for Snortin' Whiskey. Have you ever, like, you know, been taking a sip of whiskey and then someone says something funny and you snort it up through your nose? It's not fun. It's not fun at all. The Rock of the Region, X-Rock 103.9. But hey, Pat Travers, he's into that stuff. Talking Heads right now on the X.

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0: For Northwest Indiana, hot and humid until things get mild once again midweek ahead. But for today, around 90 degrees when you factor in the humidity, heat index in the upper 90s. And then we'll have showers and thunderstorms around tonight with a low in the low 70s and showers and thunderstorms here and there for Monday as well. Otherwise, partly sunny tomorrow with a high right around 90 degrees. Tuesday and Wednesday, highs near 80. Thursday, high in the low 80s.
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1: A federal appeals court has ruled President Trump cannot implement his executive order tightening mail-in voting regulations. The First Circuit Court of Appeals on Saturday rejected the administration's request to lift a lower court injunction secured last month by several Democrat-led states. The Department of Justice has argued that any lawsuit challenging the order was premature as no agencies had finalized actions or policies. Iran's foreign ministry says an Iranian commercial ship was attacked by Ukraine in the Caspian Sea. Tehran condemned the attack, saying one sailor was killed and another was injured. Meanwhile, Ukrainian President Volodymyr Zelensky said in a post on X Saturday that his country has attacked ships in the Caspian Sea transporting military equipment from Iran to Russia. California police say five people have been injured in a mass stabbing in Sacramento. Police responded to a call and said three men had been stabbed and sent to a hospital for treatment, and two more later showed up with wounds from the same attack. Later Saturday, an 18-year-old man was arrested for the stabbings. I'm Lisa Taylor.
2: For Northwest Indiana, hot and humid for our Sunday and Monday. It'll be around 90 degrees, but factor in the humidity, heat index in the upper 90s. Showers and thunderstorms move in tonight, mostly cloudy. Tonight's low in the low 70s, and then showers and thunderstorms for Monday as well, otherwise partly sunny with a high near 90 degrees. And then relief from that heat after the storms, Tuesday and Wednesday, highs around 80 degrees both days.
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She's a high roller. I'm Scott Rosenberg in for KB. He is out at the Porter County Fair at our broadcast location. I'll tell you more about that coming up. But first, we'll go up the country with Canned Heat. 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

0: For Northwest Indiana, hot and humid today, high around 90 degrees, but you factor in the humidity, it'll feel more like the upper 90s, and showers and thunderstorms then tonight, mostly cloudy with a low in the low 70s, and more showers and thunderstorms for Monday, continued hot with a high around 90 degrees, then relief from that heat for Tuesday and Wednesday with highs around 80, Thursday high in the low 80s.
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0: Three little things right there from Craw Puppies. 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They are one of your headliners at this afternoon and this evening's Front Porch Music Festival right downtown Central Park Plaza. 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After that, Syncopado, Rito, a great region band we feature here a lot on X-Rock 103.9. They're going to be around 3:15, Planetary Blues Band, Craw Puppies at 5:30, Compass at 6:50, and at 8:10 to round things out, another band we feature here on X-Rock 103.9, Xenia, great three-piece, talented guys. Oh, great, great band. I highly recommend seeing them live, and you can do that this evening at the Front Porch Music Festival right downtown from 1 until about 9 o'clock this evening at Central Park Plaza in Valparaiso. Indulge.
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1: A manhunt is underway in Germany for the suspect accused of ramming a vehicle into a group of people at a gay pride celebration. One person is dead after Saturday's attack at Tiergarten Park in downtown Berlin, where a large crowd had gathered for the city's largest LGBTQ event. Police say a van plowed into the crowd, killing one person and injuring at least 16, including some with life-threatening injuries. Police say the van then crashed into a tree and was found empty. On early Sunday, police issued a wanted notice for the alleged suspect, who they say is well known to authorities and had been involved in local Islamic groups. Millions of Americans are dealing with extreme heat and high humidity this weekend. Another heat dome has settled over the central U.S., causing triple-digit temperatures from Kansas to North Dakota and Colorado to Minnesota. The extreme heat could intensify Monday with a rise in humidity when the feels-like temperatures in Rapid City could hit 106 degrees. St. Louis could feel like a sweltering 109 degrees. I'm Lisa Taylor.
2: For Northwest Indiana, hot and humid for a couple of days. Today's high around 90 degrees. When you factor in the humidity, heat index in the upper 90s, and we'll have showers and thunderstorms around Northwest Indiana tonight. Mostly cloudy with a low in the low 70s. Showers and thunderstorms for Monday here and there as well. Otherwise, partly sunny with a high right around 90 degrees. Continued hot and humid. Things get milder Tuesday, Wednesday, and Thursday with highs around 80.
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0: That's always good on a Sunday morning in the summertime. Some elderberry wine. Elton John on the Rock of the Region. X-Rock 103.9. Scott Rosenberg in for KB. He is at our Kent Heating and Air Conditioning, Pratt Industries Radio Cabin this afternoon at the Porter County Fair. It's been brought to you courtesy of Yoder's Portable Building. Stop by, say hi. It'll be KB, Alicia Tassone, and the Mullet Man Mike Summers all out there this afternoon. 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So you don't want to pass up that opportunity to stuff your ballot in the box to win some AC/DC tickets for Notre Dame Stadium. Not bad at all. 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

0: For Northwest Indiana, hot and humid until things get mild once again midweek ahead. But for today, around 90 degrees when you factor in the humidity, heat index in the upper 90s. And then we'll have showers and thunderstorms around tonight with a low in the low 70s and showers and thunderstorms here and there for Monday as well. Otherwise, partly sunny tomorrow with a high right around 90 degrees. Tuesday and Wednesday, highs near 80. Thursday, high in the low 80s.
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1: Israeli Prime Minister Benjamin Netanyahu says he intends to attend the UN General Assembly in New York. Netanyahu made the comment on Fox Sunday Morning Futures as New York City Mayor Zohran Mamdani had floated the idea of arresting him. The Israeli Prime Minister says Mamdani is basing his claims on bogus criminal charges and accused the mayor of promoting hate and fear. Mamdani said last week that he explored all the city's options for detaining Netanyahu, but added that it is clear they don't have the legal authority to detain the prime minister. Police in Germany are looking for a suspect with Islamic ties after a van slammed into a crowd, killing one person at a pride event in Berlin. The attack happened Saturday at Tiergarten Park in downtown Berlin during the city's largest LGBTQ event. Police say one person was dead at the scene and 16 others were seriously injured.

0: Vehicle then crashed into a tree and was found empty. The police say the suspect was well known to authorities and had been involved in local Islamic groups. I'm Lisa Taylor.
1: For Northwest Indiana, hot and humid for our Sunday and Monday. It'll be around 90 degrees, but factor in the humidity, heat index in the upper 90s. Showers and thunderstorms move in tonight, mostly cloudy. Tonight's low in the low 70s, and then showers and thunderstorms for Monday as well, otherwise partly sunny with a high near 90 degrees. And then relief from that heat after the storms, Tuesday and Wednesday, highs around 80 degrees both days.
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There you have been duly razzmanized by Nazareth and the Rock of the Region X Rock 1039. Scott Rosenberg in for KB this morning, and now this tearjerker from Queen.

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0: For Northwest Indiana, hot and humid today, high around 90 degrees, but you factor in the humidity, it'll feel more like the upper 90s, and showers and thunderstorms then tonight, mostly cloudy with a low in the low 70s, and more showers and thunderstorms for Monday, continued hot with a high around 90 degrees, then relief from that heat for Tuesday and Wednesday with highs around 80, Thursday high in the low 80s.
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0: 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It brings the heat.
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1: Israeli Prime Minister

0: Benjamin Netanyahu says he intends to attend the UN General Assembly in New York. Netanyahu made the comment on Fox Sunday Morning Futures as New York City Mayor Zoran Mamdani had floated the idea of arresting him.
1: I've appeared just about every year, not every year, but almost every year in my prime ministership, unless there are security conditions, and I don't expect that to be the case this time. Yes, I do intend to come to New York.
0: The Israeli prime minister says Mamdani is basing his claims on bogus criminal charges and accused the mayor of promoting hate and fear. Mamdani said last week that he explored all the city's options for detaining Netanyahu, but added that it's clear they don't have the legal authority to detain the prime minister. Police in Germany are looking for a suspect with Islamist ties after a van slammed into a crowd Saturday, killing one person at a pride event in Berlin. Police say the suspect was well known to authorities. I'm Lisa Carton.
2: For Northwest Indiana, hot and humid for a couple of days. Today's high around 90 degrees. When you factor in the humidity, heat index in the upper 90s, and we'll have showers and thunderstorms around Northwest Indiana tonight. Mostly cloudy with a low in the low 70s. Showers and thunderstorms for Monday here and there as well. Otherwise, partly sunny with a high right around 90 degrees. Continued hot and humid. Things get milder Tuesday, Wednesday, and Thursday with highs around 80.
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0: Rock, rock till you drop from Def Leppard on the Rock of the Region, X-Rock 103.9, Montrose, Rock Candy, and Joan Jett. I love rock and roll. Bonnie with you here. That Montrose song, Rock Candy, always reminds me of the time, I think it was at Indiana Beach, where I first discovered rock candy. I mean, it's real candy. You know, it looks like crystal. I don't know how they make it. I'm guessing it's probably pure sugar, but it was pretty good. And then I never could find it ever again. I don't know if anybody carries rock candy in the region, but if you do, just know that I probably can't eat it anyway. So I think my rock candy days are over. I think I've already eclipsed those. So anyway, it was good while it lasted, right? Stevie Ray Vaughan coming up. We get to Rat and Pete Townsend.
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0: For Northwest Indiana, hot and humid until things get mild once again midweek ahead. But for today, around 90 degrees when you factor in the humidity, heat index in the upper 90s. And then we'll have showers and thunderstorms around tonight with a low in the low 70s and showers and thunderstorms here and there for Monday as well. Otherwise, partly sunny tomorrow with a high right around 90 degrees. Tuesday and Wednesday, highs near 80. Thursday, high in the low 80s.
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0: Bob Seger on the Rock of the Region, X-Rock 103.9. Understanding, that I believe is from the 1984 soundtrack of the movie Teachers. I think that was Nick Nolte that was in that movie. I've never seen the movie, but I know the song. Guns N' Roses, Paradise City, Trogs from the 60s with their Wild Thing. Bono with you here. U2 and Aerosmith coming up. Last week was the anniversary of the death date of John Dillinger, Hoosier, a native Hoosier, who was a notorious bank robber back in the 1930s. Of course, you can see the movie or read the book, Public Enemies, all about that era and about him. But a buddy of mine who used to work for a company I own called Trans Audio, we're wedding DJs, you know, he was working for us at a time one year and had gone to the Halls of Justice to play a gig. And that is where Dillinger was tried. Then next door is where the jail is, where he was actually incarcerated. A couple of years ago, we actually had gone in the jail on this impromptu tour. We were just standing outside one March day, and there was a nice lady out there from the Sheriff's Foundation, and she says, "Can I help you?" I said, "Yeah, you know, blah, blah, blah, blah, blah." We were just kind of wondering. And she goes, "Yeah, come on in." So we got a chance to go in, and we got some pictures in the jail cell. And the thing that I thought was, man, I better not look at these pictures later and see a John Dillinger face, the ghost of John Dillinger face hiding out inside the jail cell. That would creep me out. Nothing like that happened, of course, but you know, I always say support those guys over there because they're trying to renovate and keep that history alive. It's just too cool to me. I love the 30s gangster era. I don't like the gangsters, but you know, it is an interesting time period nonetheless. So support the Sheriff's House, and also just know you can check out more about that era with the book Public Enemies or the movie too, starring Johnny Depp. We've got Aerosmith coming up.
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1: Israeli Prime Minister Benjamin Netanyahu says he'll go ahead with his trip to New York City this week and plans to attend the UN General Assembly. Netanyahu made the comment on Fox Sunday Morning Futures in spite of New York City Mayor Zohran Mamdani's push to have him arrested.
2: He's fomenting hate. He's supposed to be the mayor of all New Yorkers, Jews, Christians, Muslims, everyone. But he's trying to turn one group against the other.
1: The Israeli prime minister says Mamdani is basing his claims on bogus criminal charges and

0: accused the mayor of promoting hate and fear. Mamdani said last week that he explored all the city's options for detaining Netanyahu, but admitted he has no legal authority to do so. And millions across the country are dealing with sizzling temps today. Major cities like Phoenix, Las Vegas, Minneapolis, and St. Louis are seeing extreme heat warnings as temperatures are expected to reach near or into the triple digits. I'm Lisa Carton.
1: For Northwest Indiana, hot and humid for our Sunday and Monday. It'll be around 90 degrees, but factor in the humidity heat index in the upper 90s. Showers and thunderstorms move in tonight, mostly cloudy. Tonight's low in the low 70s, and then showers and thunderstorms for Monday as well, otherwise partly sunny with a high near 90 degrees. And then relief from that heat after the storms, Tuesday and Wednesday, highs around 80 degrees both days.
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0: Alice Cooper from 1971's album Love It to Death. That's Is It My Body? Lynyrd Skynyrd, Sweet Home Alabama, Pretenders Back on the Chain Gang. Bonna with you here. That title always reminds me, for some reason, of an Abbott and Costello movie. Is It My Body? I don't know. It's just funny to me. Hey, don't forget, we are at the Porter County Fair. Today it's going to be the Mullet Man, Mike Summers, and Alicia Tassone. They'll be there 3 to 6. Tonight at 5 o'clock, you must be present to win, but they have a drawing for Trace Adkins tickets for tonight. So head over there. Go and check it out. See if you can win some tickets. They're going to be at the Kent Heating and Air Conditioning, Pratt Industries Radio Cabin, courtesy of Yoder's Portable Buildings. So do that. 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

0: For Northwest Indiana, hot and humid today, high around 90 degrees, but you factor in the humidity, it'll feel more like the upper 90s, and showers and thunderstorms then tonight, mostly cloudy with a low in the low 70s, and more showers and thunderstorms for Monday, continued hot with a high around 90 degrees, then relief from that heat for Tuesday and Wednesday with highs around 80, Thursday high in the low 80s.
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0: Bedlam Brothers Band with Rock and Roller. Whitesnake, Foreigner, before that, Bono with you here. You know, it's been about a year since we lost Ozzy Osbourne. So next hour, we'll get you a little bit of Ozzy. We got Van Halen on the way. Rainbow as well. We're going to certainly get to all that. The Tubes and the Beatles are next here on The X.
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3: President Trump is calling for signs to be placed outside the Smithsonian Museum warning of alleged historical inaccuracy. During an appearance on CNN's State of the Union, House Minority Leader Hakeem Jeffries said they'll explore every legislative avenue and every litigation avenue to stop the order.
4: Black history is American history, and we are not going to let the extremists whitewash it. Not now, not ever.
3: Trump on Friday ordered the Interior Department to place signs in front of the Smithsonian National Museum of American History in Washington, D.C., notifying visitors that the museum exhibits need to be renovated. The administration recently accused the museum's director of radical activist ideology and undermining faith in American institutions. Israeli Prime Minister Benjamin Netanyahu says he plans to travel to New York City and attend the U.N. General Assembly this week, in spite of New York City Mayor Zohran Mamdani's push to have him arrested. I'm Lisa Carton.
5: For Northwest Indiana, hot and humid for a couple of days. Today's high around 90 degrees. When you factor in the humidity, heat index in the upper 90s, and we'll have showers and thunderstorms around Northwest Indiana tonight. Mostly cloudy with a low in the low 70s. Showers and thunderstorms for Monday here and there as well. Otherwise, partly sunny with a high right around 90 degrees. Continued hot and humid. Things get milder Tuesday, Wednesday, and Thursday with highs around 80.
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0: 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They're going to be out at St. Mary Western Days in Griffith Thursday, August 6th. Boy, that's coming up fast. We're almost in August, everyone. Isn't that nuts? Pretty soon, we're going to be looking at football. Just crazy. Anyway, they're going to be there 6:45 Thursday, August 6th. Go and check out Bonfire. They're always a lot of fun. Kansas, Ozzy, and Queen coming up.
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0: For Northwest Indiana, hot and humid until things get mild once again midweek ahead. But for today, around 90 degrees when you factor in the humidity, heat index in the upper 90s. And then we'll have showers and thunderstorms around tonight with a low in the low 70s and showers and thunderstorms here and there for Monday as well. Otherwise, partly sunny tomorrow with a high right around 90 degrees. Tuesday and Wednesday, highs near 80. Thursday, high in the low 80s.
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0: 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I've seen that on their set lists, and great choice, certainly. They've got so many songs to play. I mean, of course, everybody wants to hear, you know, this Moving Pictures years and Working Man and 2112 and all those kinds of things. But there are other ones. They've been playing By Tour of the Snow Dog quite a bit, which I think is kind of fun. Black Crowes, Rainbow before that. Bono with you here. We've got Living Color on the way. We'll get to Heart. Also, UFO.
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1: Israeli Prime Minister Benjamin Netanyahu is warning Iran against attacking Israel. Appearing on Fox Sunday Morning Futures, Netanyahu vowed that Israel's response would be very forceful.
2: If Iran attacks Israel, either directly or through proxies, either with ballistic missiles or UAVs or killer drones, it will make a terrible mistake.
1: It comes as Netanyahu is set to visit the White House this week as President Trump weighs his military options in Iran. Police in Germany say the suspect in this weekend's deadly attack on Berlin's Pride Festival is dead. According to officials, officers shot and killed the 21-year-old man after he charged at them with a knife when they tried to arrest him today. Authorities say one woman was killed and at least 29 others were injured Saturday night when the suspect drove a truck into a crowd and began attacking people with a machete. Germany's interior minister says all the evidence points to an Islamist terror attack. I'm Lisa Carton.
3: For Northwest Indiana, hot and humid for our Sunday and Monday. It'll be around 90 degrees, but factor in the humidity heat index in the upper 90s. Showers and thunderstorms move in tonight, mostly cloudy. Tonight's low in the low 70s, and then showers and thunderstorms for Monday as well, otherwise partly sunny with a high near 90 degrees. And then relief from that heat after the storms, Tuesday and Wednesday highs around 80 degrees both days.
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0: Iron Maiden running free on the Rock of the Region, X Rock 1039, ZZ Top, heard it on the X, and Journey with Lights. Bonnie with you here, just reading a little bit about some of the movies that came out earlier this year. One of the ones that I thought was unexpected and great, very entertaining, a lot of fun, and just suspenseful was Project Hail Mary, yeah, with Ryan Gosling. He's like the only guy that can go up in space and find out why the sun is dying. It's a great movie. And I won't tell you more about it because I think you got to be the element of surprise in Project Hail Mary is a little more important, I think. But it has this alien that he befriends. It's really cool, and it's not what you would expect. So if you can see it on streaming, you want to rent it on one of the video things or whatever, check it out. It's great. Project Hail Mary, starring Ryan Gosling. I really like that movie a lot. We've got Beatles coming up. We'll get to Aerosmith, too.
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0: For northwest Indiana, muggy and warm during the overnight, and some showers and thunderstorms here and there. Tonight's low in the low 70s. Better chance for showers and thunderstorms during the morning hours on Monday. Continued hot and humid Monday, high in the upper 80s, heat index in the upper 90s. Could have another round of showers and thunderstorms Monday afternoon into Monday evening. Monday night's low around 70. Tuesday, milder, partly sunny, high in the mid to upper 70s.
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0: Jim Croce from 1973, Roller Derby Queen. Oh, there's lots of them still out there, too. The Meanest Girl I Ever Seen. I love that nice slow blues romp. Rolling Stones, Sympathy for the Devil, Midnight Oil, Beds Are Burning. We used to go to the Roller Derby quite a bit. My dad would take me to the International Amphitheater in the city or the Hammond Civic Center. And I think in both instances that we went, Chet Kopick was the ring announcer for Roller Derby. What was it? Chicago Pioneers, is that right? I got quite a memory, don't I? Yeah, that was a lot of fun. And I know they have a current roller derby here in the region. You can see them. They perform at Bulldog Park and some of the other venues as well. It's a lot of fun. Go and see it. Jethro Tull and AC/DC coming up.
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I woke last night to the sound of thunder. How far off, I sat and wondered. Started humming a song from 1962. Ain't it funny how the night moves when you just don't seem to have as much to lose. Strange how the night moves.

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1: Temperatures are going to surge, and as a result, it's going to get hot around here.
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3: Police in Germany say the suspect in this weekend's deadly attack on Berlin's Pride Festival is dead. According to officials, officers shot and killed the 21-year-old man after he charged at them with a knife when they tried to arrest him today. Authorities say one woman was killed and at least 29 others were injured Saturday night when the suspect drove a truck into a crowd and began attacking people with a machete near the Brandenburg Gate. Germany's interior minister told a news conference all the evidence points to an Islamist terrorist attack. Officials also described the suspect as having a criminal history. Israeli Prime Minister Benjamin Netanyahu is warning Iran against attacking Israel. Appearing on Fox Sunday Morning Futures, Netanyahu vowed that Israel's response would be very forceful.
4: If Iran attacks Israel, either directly or through proxies, either with ballistic missiles or UAVs or killer drones, it will make a terrible mistake.
3: I'm Lisa Carton.
0: For Northwest Indiana, warm and muggy tonight with a chance for showers and thunderstorms during the overnight hours. Our low in the low 70s. Better chance for showers and thunderstorms during the post-dawn hours of Monday morning. Hot and humid on Monday with a high in the upper 80s, but heat index around the upper 90s. We'll have another chance for a round of storms later in the afternoon on Monday as well. Monday night low around 70. Tuesday partly sunny, much milder, a high in the mid 70s.
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0: Scorpion Speedies, come in on the Rock of the Region, X-Rock 103.9, Bad Company, Moving On, and Tom Petty and the Heartbreakers, Refugee. Bono with you here. It's amazing how fast the summer is going, is it not? I was just talking a little while ago about Bonfire being out at St. Mary's Western Days. I pass the sign every day. I live in town in Griffith, and I see August 6th. You know, a couple of months ago, it's like, oh, man, that's a long way away. No, it's not. Not now. We have a little over a month of summer left, and that's about it. I mean summer, not like meteorological summer or anything, you know. But kids go back to school soon. The Griffith football team I see practicing pretty much every day out there. So, yeah, it's crazy with what's going on time-wise. I guess we'll have to just move on, right, into fall? Not yet. We've got fairs and festivals and things to get through before it's that dire. Creedence Clearwater Revival, ELO, and The Who coming up.
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0: For Northwest Indiana, continued hot and humid through tomorrow, and we could get some overnight showers and thunderstorms. Even better chance during the daylight hours of Monday morning. Tonight's low in the low 70s. Tomorrow's high in the upper 80s, but a heat index with the humidity in the upper 90s. Could have another round of showers and thunderstorms Monday afternoon into the evening hours. Monday night's a low around 70. Tuesday, milder, partly sunny with a high in the mid to upper 70s.
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0: Out Frontiers on the Rock of the Region, X-Rock 103.9. There are whistles in that song, you know, and they're played by two guys, Steve Lillywhite and Hugh Padgham. Those are rock and roll names that I certainly recognize from all the album covers back in the day. But yeah, whistles in that song, certainly. Backing vocals by Kate Bush as well. Bon Jovi, Ides of March. Before that, Bono with you here, Rush on the way. We'll get to Jimi Hendrix as well. I'll be back tomorrow between 10 and 3 right here on The X. Farm to Fair, celebrate.
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1: Israeli Prime Minister Benjamin Netanyahu is vowing a very forceful response if Iran attacks Israel. Appearing on Fox Sunday Morning Futures, Netanyahu vowed that Israel's response would be very forceful.
2: If Iran attacks Israel, either directly or through proxies, either with ballistic missiles or killer drones, it will make a terrible mistake.
1: It comes as Netanyahu is set to visit the White House this week as President Trump weighs his military options in Iran. German police say the suspect in this weekend's deadly attack on Berlin's Pride Festival is dead. Officials said the 21-year-old man was shot and killed today after he charged at officers with a knife following a nearly 24-hour manhunt. One woman was killed and at least 29 others were injured last night when the suspect drove a van into a crowd near the Brandenburg Gate and then began attacking people with a machete. Germany's chancellor called it a heinous attack on a peaceful celebration. I'm Lisa Carton.
3: For Northwest Indiana, showers and thunderstorms during the overnight and into Monday morning. Some could be severe. Warm and muggy tonight, low in the upper 70s. Tomorrow for Monday, hot with a high in the upper 80s, but factor in the humidity, that heat index will make it feel like the upper 90s. Could have another round of showers and thunderstorms Monday afternoon into the evening. Monday night's low around 70. Tuesday milder, partly sunny with a high in the mid 70s.
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0: for Northwest Indiana, muggy and warm during the overnight, and some showers and thunderstorms here and there. Tonight's low in the low 70s. Better chance for showers and thunderstorms during the morning hours on Monday. Continued hot and humid Monday, high in the upper 80s, heat index in the upper 90s. Could have another round of showers and thunderstorms Monday afternoon into Monday evening. Monday night's low around 70. Tuesday, milder, partly sunny, high in the mid to upper 70s.
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mixtures rich. 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
1: Israeli Prime Minister Benjamin Netanyahu says he'll go ahead with his trip to New York City this week and plans to attend the UN General Assembly. Netanyahu made the comment on Fox Sunday Morning Futures in spite of New York City Mayor Zohran Mamdani's push to have him arrested. Mamdani said last week that he explored all the city's options for detaining Netanyahu, but admitted he has no legal authority to do so. German police say the suspect in this weekend's deadly attack on Berlin's Pride Festival is dead. Officials said the 21-year-old man was shot and killed today after he charged at officers with a knife following a nearly 24-hour manhunt. One woman was killed and at least 29 others were injured last night when the suspect drove a van into a crowd near the Brandenburg Gate and then began attacking people with a machete. Carlos Beltran, Andrew Jones, and Jeff Kent have been inducted into the Baseball Hall of Fame. Beltran and Jones are only the third and fourth center fielders elected by the Baseball Writers Association of America in nearly 50 years. I'm Rob Martier.
2: For Northwest Indiana, warm and muggy tonight with a chance for showers and thunderstorms during the overnight hours. Our low in the low 70s. Better chance for showers and thunderstorms during the post-dawn hours of Monday morning. Hot and humid on Monday with a high in the upper 80s, but heat index around the upper 90s. We'll have another chance for a round of storms later in the afternoon on Monday as well. Monday night low around 70. Tuesday partly sunny, much milder, a high in the mid-70s.
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0: For Northwest Indiana, continued hot and humid through tomorrow, and we could get some overnight showers and thunderstorms. Even better chance during the daylight hours of Monday morning. Tonight's low in the low 70s. Tomorrow's high in the upper 80s, but a heat index with the humidity in the upper 90s. Could have another round of showers and thunderstorms Monday afternoon into the evening hours. Monday night's a low around 70. Tuesday, milder, partly sunny with a high in the mid to upper 70s.
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